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9: The top stories this hour. Despite calling the Clacton by-election himself, Nigel Farage says he won't be attending the count. The Reform UK leader's hoping to retain his seat after quitting as an MP last month in protest over the scrutiny of financial support he'd received. He says he's been advised by Essex Police about a plot to embarrass him on stage. Returning officer Ian Davidson says the results will be announced as planned.
10: It is up to as to whether individual candidates wish to or do not wish to attend the count, but as far as we're concerned, and we will be able to complete this count successfully and safely for all the candidates.
9: Essex Police have been contacted for comment. People in the West Midlands are being urged to only call 999 where absolutely necessary as emergency services tackle fast-spreading wildfires. One incident in Stourbridge has been called one of the most significant the region's fire service has ever dealt with. People were forced to flee after flames started tearing through homes. Thomas Clayton's from West Midlands Police.
11: I'd like to thank the public again for their response, but also to keep up the common sense approach, not to come down to the scene, not to try and go back to homes unless the all clear has been given, so we can keep everybody safe and resolve this as soon as we can.
9: Prime Minister Andy Burnham will speak with emergency services on the ground. More than 1,000 bus drivers are going on strike today over the UK's roasting conditions. 1,500 Arriva drivers are calling for air conditioning to be installed in vehicles. Two people are being treated for serious injuries after a train derailed in East Sussex. The Southern Rail service was heading from London's Victoria to Eastbourne when it crashed yesterday. Solo travellers over 55 are being warned about new sophisticated tactics being used by scammers this summer. New analysis suggests romance fraud is on the rise. And Amy Hunt's won the European sprint double after taking 200 metres at the European Athletics Championships in Birmingham. She adds to her 100-metre success earlier in the week. From Sky News, I'm Imani Rana.

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10: A Peterhead mother who killed her three-month-old daughter with heat from a hairdryer is due to be sentenced today. Courtney Garchor used the appliance to fatally injure Dahlia Rose Garchor in September 2023. The 28-year-old was convicted of culpable homicide following a trial at the High Court in Aberdeen in July. She'll find out her sentence at Edinburgh's High Court today. A man who led the police on a car chase through the grounds of a hospital in Aberdeen while 16 times the cocaine drug driving limit's been banned. David Craig was driving on the Langstrand in December 2024 when officers in an unmarked car spotted him speeding and tried to get him to stop. The 38-year-old initially pulled over but quickly sped off before eventually trying to escape on foot. He's been handed a 27-month disqualification as well as a £420 fine and a community payback order. 10 charities will receive a share of a £20 million fund next year as part of the Scottish Government's drive to eradicate child poverty. It's estimated up to 35,000 families could benefit from the package of whole family support spanning almost all of Scotland. Social Justice Secretary Shirley Ann Somerville says she's proud to be part of such an ambitious programme.
11: We've made great strides in our mission to eradicate child poverty within the powers that we have here in Scotland. We've managed to boost incomes while delivering real transformative change with a cost of living package.
10: And finally, a mum has praised Northeast Sensory Services for helping her son gain confidence and make friends after he was diagnosed with sight problems. Through Ness's Young People's Sensory Service, Rudy has taken part in activities such as ice skating and climbing while receiving practical support. His mum, Bree Wignall, is taking on the Speyside Way 100km ultramarathon tomorrow, having already exceeded her £500 fundraising target and is hoping to raise more. Speaking to Original 106, Bree says she had no idea the impact Ness would have on her son.
12: He went in, he played for a bit, and he came to me and said, "Mum, I have friends. They're like me." It brought tears to my eyes because he knew that they understood him.
9: Original 106 weather with Remap Aberdeen.
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10: Cloudy skies and outbreaks of heavy rain in the northeast this morning. Highs today of 21 Celsius. I'm Callum Wright. You're up to date on Original 106.

0: Hello, good morning. It's Claire and Sam. We are here. We are live from Brechin.
1: I feel like I'm on holiday.
0: You are. Every time we get to go out and about, that's what it's all about. Just being on holiday. That's what we claim it as for DC Thompson expenses, right?
1: Yeah, put it on the workbooks.
0: Right, let's get on with the show then. Live from Brechin for Summer's End.
2: Dirty. Too dirty to clean my act up. Yeah. If you ain't dirty, you ain't.

0: Claire and Sam here, live from Brechin, as we support summer's end. We are absolutely buzzing to be here. Sam, what on earth are you holding?
1: A giant teddy. It's a Highland cow. Genuinely, I've met people who are smaller than this teddy bear. It is huge.
0: Am I allowed to take that home?
1: I mean, I reckon we can. I definitely don't have permission to give permission to take it home, but ask forgiveness, not permission? I definitely think
0: ask for, yeah, forgiveness, that's the one. Yes, in case you've missed it, where have you been, firstly? But secondly, we are buzzing to be live from Brechin this morning. It is the start of Summer's End. Summer's End kicks off tonight. I have in front of me the set times for the whole weekend. Doors open 5 o'clock this evening, by the way. We are going to be there absolutely buzzing. Buzzing.
1: I thought you were away to say absolutely steaming, Claire.
0: I mean, it's 5 o'clock somewhere, literally, at this point. So tonight we have the Lone Piper with the opening set. We're in Scotland, of course. We have to have a piper there, of course. Roisin McCarney is there. Natty is there. Big on TikTok, by the way. Big fan of her. Tidelines. And Shwan will be doing a DJ set as well. So it's going to be an absolute... Do you know what? I've got it here, actually. Tonight's vibe. Soft launch celebration. Doors 5pm sharp. Lone Piper opens the weekend the only way we know how.
1: I tell you what, the fact that there's a soft launch for this is pretty cool.
0: Yeah, that's what the Friday night's for. And I'll be moving into my glamping tent as well, so I can give you all the goss on that tomorrow and how it is. So apparently there's a hot tub.
1: What?

0: You're not going to find me at the festival all weekend. I'm just going to be in the hot tub.
1: Well, how have you got a hot tub? I've got a one-ply tent for one man.
0: And are you going to take Willie's advice from yesterday when he said to leave an air tag in it? Because I think the air tag's probably worth more than your tent at this point.
1: I beg your pardon.
0: Sorry, that was really rude. I didn't mean that at all. Listen, we are here. We're live from Brecon. We're going to be here until 10 o'clock this morning, sorting things out, getting you all sorted for summer's end, and just taking in the...

0: somber. My body isn't ready. It's Original 106. Hello, it's Claire and Sam here, live from Brechin.
1: Whoop, whoop.
0: Can I get a whoop, whoop?
1: Yeah, I've never been to Brechin other than to the castle centre, and there's a steam railway that's awesome. But this is the first time I've been onto Brechin High Street. It's lovely, very steep.
0: Yeah, that's what I found yesterday when we had to come and drop all of our stuff off and we had to park right at the very bottom. I tell you what, hiking those boxes up, not for the weak.
1: Calves of steel, Claire.
0: Yeah, that's where my injury is. That's half the problem. Right, we still have our top three. We still have everything on the go. So let's do this for today. Top three festival foods people buy. This is easy peasy, right? What do you reckon is in at one? In at three is pizza and at two is burgers.
1: Oh, see, we discovered yesterday this is my first festival, so I don't...
0: So Sam's not got a clue. He's having an a la carte dining menu there.
1: What do people eat at a festival? Like a Chinese or an Indian? I don't know.
0: Might well be. Who knows? You can get your guesses in. We are on WhatsApp this morning. 01224 460106 is our number. Send us a voice note or drop us a message. You can do that. What is number one for this? Top three festival foods people buy. Three is pizza, two is burgers. What's in at number one?
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0: It's Zara Larsson. It's Original 106. Good morning. Yeah, it's Claire and Sam here live from Brechin, but we're still doing all of the normal stuff, the top three. We will get back to that very shortly. Right now, though, it's time for What the Fact.
1: Claire, do you remember Blockbuster Video?
0: Are you calling me old?
1: No, not this time. did you know that Blockbuster used to have 90 million DVDs?
0: 90 million? Is that individual titles or individual DVDs?
1: I think individual DVDs. So they had 10,000 DVDs in each shop and 9,000 shops.
0: See if they actually... Did they not go bust, actually? See, they should just put each DVD on for a pound on eBay or something like that.
1: But then they would have no DVDs left if they did that.
0: Yeah, but they'd have £90 million. I mean, come on, it's business, right? Weather-wise, today it's set to be another pretty decent day across the northeast. We're looking at highs of 23. Let's get you up to date.
2: A Peterhead mum who killed her three-month-old daughter with heat from a hairdryer is due to be sentenced at Edinburgh High Court today. Courtney Gartshore used the appliance to fatally injure Dahlia Rose in September 2023. A man who led the police on a car chase through the grounds of an Aberdeen hospital while 16 times the cocaine drug driving limit's been banned. David Craig's been disqualified for 27 months. And 10 charities will receive a share of a £20 million Scottish Government fund next year as part of its bid to eradicate child poverty.

0: It's George Michael and Amazing on Original 106. It's Claire and Sam live from Brechin this morning, sorting you out with everything that you need to know ahead of summer's end. In around about half an hour, we're going to have one of the acts and someone who's behind the festival, behind the scenes. Yeah, we've got some BTS action for you. Not BTS the band, not but the, like, yeah. They're not here.
1: Behind the scenes action.
0: I know, I can just see the whole shop being swarmed for anyone looking for BTS. Yeah, behind the scenes to bring you. We'll do that in around about half an hour. And at 8:10, back with another round of Keep the Heat. 20 seconds on the clock. One letter assigned to you, six categories, all need to be answered by something that begins with that letter. Do that all within the time, you win yourself £500.
1: You know how it works. 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We don't have the phones, so we need your online entry this morning. Elaine played yesterday. This is how Elaine got on.
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1: Time for a quick look at the roads across the northeast. Moving fairly well for the time being, and moving well past Ellen on the A90. No issues on the A96, but remember you do have those works between Inch and Huntley this morning. Into the city centre, South Anderson Drive closed between the Broomhill Road roundabout and Garth D. Other than that, the city centre is moving well. A quick look south of the city, remember A92 closed at St Cyrus. Diversion is through Brechin. Allow extra plenty time for that one. But if you know of anything else happening, give us a shout on WhatsApp 01224 46 6 0106.

0: The Proclaimers and Letter from America's Original 106. Hello, it's Claire and Sam here, live from Brechin. I'm just looking outside just now. Do you know what? It's set to be a pretty decent day and a pretty decent weekend ahead for summer's end, so we are buzzing to be here. We'll have more on that a little bit later. We need to round off our top three for today, though. So in it three was pizza and in it two was burgers for top three festival foods people buy. What do you reckon the top one was?
1: Well, this is sort of, it's quite a big question, isn't it? I've never been to a festival. Genuinely, no idea what people eat. I'm just surprised that people eat. I don't know. What do you think? So, it's not pizza, it's...
0: Come on, it's
1: chicken nuggets.
0: Oh. Obviously. Yeah, right, there we go. We'll have another top three Monday morning. Let's get Spice Girls on right now.

0: Spice Girls on Original 106. Hello, it's Claire and Sam here. Right, time for 24 and 24. You good?
1: I am. So first, a tortoise. Tortoises are fairly slow things, but after 2 weeks missing, a pet in Canada has been found 12 miles away from its home. That's a pet tortoise. Next, a fire station in Washington, D.C. was forced to evacuate yesterday after a suspicious package was found at the door. Upon closer inspection, the suspicious package was found out to be an adult toy. And finally, the world record for the fastest time to assemble a Mr. Potato Head whilst blindfolded has been broken. Connor Shee managed to do the feat in 7.92 seconds.
0: See, this is the thing with Mr. Potato Heads, right? Is there an actual way that they have to go together? Because I thought the whole thing with a Mr. Potato Head was you could stick the ear where the eye should be and the eye where the mouth should be and all of that kind of stuff.
1: Well, yeah, and I also, I was watching the video and he does it really quick, but I didn't think it took that long to make a Mr. Potato Head. You poke the eyes and you poke the ears and you poke the mouth and you're sort of done.
0: Yeah, you just poke it all in. Done, like, done and dusted.
1: I could do that in 7 seconds.
0: We don't need to know that.
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15: A Peterhead woman who killed her three-month-old daughter using a hairdryer is due to be sentenced today. Courtney Gartshore fatally injured Dahlia Rose Gartshore in September 2023. She was convicted of culpable homicide at Aberdeen's High Court in July. The 28-year-old will be sentenced later at the High Court in Edinburgh. The Scottish Government has announced millions in funding for charities as part of efforts to eradicate child poverty. 10 charities will receive a share of £20 million in 2026-27 to deliver support to improve well-being, boost incomes and help parents towards employment. Social Justice Secretary Shirley-Ann Somerville says it's a fantastic start to break down barriers.
16: We know there's more to be done, and that's exactly why we're driving through this whole family support. It's about making sure that people get access to the help that they need as simply and as quickly as possible.
15: A dangerous driver who led police on a high-speed pursuit in Aberdeen while 16 times the cocaine drug driving limit's been banned. David Craig was spotted on the Langstrand on the evening of December 1st, 2024, when officers in an unmarked car spotted him speeding. They tried to get him to stop, and while he initially pulled over, the 38-year-old then sped off again before driving to the grounds of Woodend Hospital. He's been handed a 27-month disqualification for a dangerous driving charge, fined £420, and placed under a community payback order with 12-month supervision. And the mum of a young boy with sight loss is giving back to the North East charity which helped her son blossom. 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Now she's taking on the Speyside 100K Ultra Marathon tomorrow to raise money for NESS and raise awareness of its vital work. Bree explains to Original 106 why she's doing so.
17: 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So the young people would be the ones who would lose out if there isn't funding. And I just thought it's a way for me to just try to help as best I can.
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15: Cloudy skies and outbreaks of heavy rain in the North East this morning. Highs today of 21 Celsius. I'm Callum Wright. You're up to date on Original 106.
0: Thank you, Callum. Hello, good morning. Yeah, just us here. It's Claire and Sam.
18: Good morning. So the Southampton Drive closed in both directions from Broomhill Road roundabout down to Garthdale. Full update in the next 20.
0: Yeah, and we are going to check in with one of the people in the know when it comes to Summer's End. And yes, you can bring camping to your

0: Such a tune. Belinda Carlisle, Heaven is a Place on Earth. It's Original 106. Hello, it's Claire and Sam here. And Katie's with us. Hello, Katie.
1: Hello, how are you doing?
0: Yeah, not bad, thank you. I should ask, how are you doing?
1: I'm fine. Fine is the perfect word for it.
0: That was a kind of Ross from Friends thing there. I'm fine. I'm fine. Yeah, Katie, not only are you performing at Summer's End, by the way, you are also going to be out in the street doing a little bit of busking, but you're also part of the team that's putting Summer's End together, right?
1: I am, yes, yes.
0: And how has that been?
1: It's been exciting, it's been stressful at times, but definitely a good learning experience, seeing how much work and effort goes into a huge event like this.
0: As Sam's been keeping track of the frequently asked questions since we've been in the shop the last couple of days, popping in and out, you seem to have quite a few of the same ones.
2: Yeah, I felt really bad for you because every single person that comes into the shop's asked the exact same questions about wristbands and about parking. That seems to be the big questions.
0: So can you come to the shop and collect wristbands right now?
1: You cannot. We stopped that last week.
2: You cannot
1: take. You cannot.
0: So what is the deal?
1: So if you have your ticket on your phone, I'd recommend screenshotting it or downloading it so you don't have to rely on Signal down at the site. When you show up to the door at the site, you should be able to show that and you'll be given your wristband there on the spot.
0: Okay, that
2: check
0: was question
2: us.
0: Number one.
2: Yep. This is like serious public service broadcasting.
0: Exactly.
1: I'm proper. Well rehearsed.
0: Proper PSA. What was the other? Oh yeah, is there going to be toilet paper in the toilets?
1: I'm not sure about that one. You can only hope so. But yeah, definitely on site.
2: There will definitely be toilet paper at the start of the day.
1: Definitely in our toilets.
0: Exactly. Yeah. She was asked about the public toilets here in Brechin and she was like, I don't know.
1: Yeah.
0: How excited are you for this weekend?
1: I'm pretty excited. I think I'm kind of in a work mode mindset. Not really thought too much about all the fun things I might get up to because I'm sure I'll have a good few jobs to do. But I'm hoping that I'll get to also

0: catch some bands that I'm dying to see.
1: So. Nice. And of course, we can't wait to see you. I'm going to be introducing you onto the garden stage of all stages. What can we expect from your set?
0: So I'm very excited for that. I've got a new drummer performing with me. She's only 17 and she's about to study at Berkeley. So
1: amazing.
0: Yeah, I'm so excited to have her. Her name's Anna. But yeah, I'll just be playing my own songs, hopefully upbeat, happy, and get everyone that's there warmed up for the day.
2: It's going to be a fair gear shift for you, though. You'll need to make sure you go out of work mode and into singing mode so you don't stand on stage and start speaking about wristbands.
0: Yeah, totally.
1: Please do that. Please go on stage singing. You can't buy your wristbands right now, guys.
0: Yeah.
1: Right. Well, thank you so much and best of luck across the weekend.
0: Thank you very much.

0: Savage Garden to the moon and back. It's Original 106. It's Claire and Sam here, live from Brechin. A little bit cloudy out there. There might be the odd shower this morning, but it's set to burn off. And it should be a pretty decent day. Highs of 17 degrees. We are here. We're live. Summer's End kicks off tonight. We'll have more info on that a little bit later on. Sam, I was just reading this, right? You know how yesterday we were talking, or was it Wednesday, about pumpkin spice lattes?
1: Yeah, we were having a really deep chat about pumpkin spice lattes, actually. I've never had one before.
0: Well, see, here's the thing, right? When I first got into coffee, it was at Aberdeen Uni. There was a little coffee cart in the Northern College campus.
1: Okay.
0: And that was my first kind of experience of drinking coffee. Before that, it was tea. But I used to get the caramel lattes, or I'd get all the... Now I'm down to, can I get a skinny latte with an extra shot, please? Like, as strong as possible.
1: So the caramel latte,
0: yeah,
1: that was just the gateway.
0: The sweetness is kind of gone, yeah. But pumpkin spice has never really been my thing. But apparently, the rain is over for PSL.
1: What's the rain is over?
0: Well...
1: Oh, as in like the, I thought you meant the rain as in water falling from the sky.
0: Right, no. Yeah, pumpkin spice is... Well, it is about to be dethroned, essentially. Cinnamon is at 35%, salted caramels at 37% of people who like the flavours, and candy apple is at 36%. However, 45%, nearly half people, half of the survey taken, have grown a little bit precarious of a pumpkin spice latte. They're not loving it anymore.
1: It's been at the top of the game for a long time now, and everything falls off, so it seems like maybe pumpkin spice had its day.
0: I just don't like cinnamon, and I know that pumpkin spice isn't cinnamon, but all kind of spices have that spice thing that I just don't like, which is the spice.
1: But do you not just think that a pumpkin spice latte screams Instagram in about 2010?
0: It screams that, and of course, going into autumn before it's actually autumn, because I know some people have actually ordered it already, which is absolutely ridiculous. We're not through Summer's End yet. Like, this is an actual thing. Summer's End Festival is happening this weekend. You definitely cannot order a pumpkin spice latte before...
1: No,
0: the end of Summer's End.
1: It's like when Mariah Carey declares the start of Christmas, going, it's time. Nobody has said it's time for the pumpkin spice latte yet.
0: No, exactly.
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11: Quick look at the roads across the northeast. A90 moving well as you pass Ellen. The A96 also moving well this morning. Remember, you have roadworks between Inch and Huntly. They might cause a few delays if you're heading north this morning. A look towards the city centre. South Anson Drive closed between the Broomhill Road roundabout. And remember, you have those temporary lights between Westburn Road and Hutchins Street. Hutchins Street already slowing down westbound, delays likely later on this morning. A look south of Aberdeen. Remember, A92 Coast Road closed at St Cyrus. But if you know of anything else happening, then do give us a shout at 01224 460106.

0: Oh, how good is that? Aretha Franklin and Respect on Original 106. It's Claire and Sam here live from Brechin. We are on the High Street. We're in the Summer's End Festival shop this morning. And we've just had confirmation about 20 minutes ago. Subo's still missing.
1: Subo's missing?
0: Well, the poster.
1: Oh! Like,
0: so along, if you were ever coming in passing Brechin Castle Centre at any point, you might have seen the posters up for Summer's End. There was one for each individual artist. However, it is now every artist apart from Subo. So that is current. She is currently missing. What I can tell you is if you follow Summer's End on any of their socials, Subo's merch is here.
1: Okay, at least we've got Subo's merch. To be honest, I can understand the appeal of wanting the Susan Boyle poster.
0: Of course.
1: I know that makes me sound really guilty. It wasn't me. Honestly, I didn't steal the Susan Boyle poster.
0: Yeah, all right then. We'll see. We'll go check Sam's pockets and his car and everywhere. His bedroom. Oh my God, you've got her up on the back of your door, don't you? That's exactly where she is. Yeah, I can tell by his guilty face. Yeah, we'll give you all of the info if you're heading to Summer's End. It's going to be an absolute cracker. We'll get to that. And there is the cutest story doing the rounds on the internet today. We'll do that in the next 10. Weather-wise, some light showers around this morning. Talking highs of 17. Callum has your very latest.
2: A Peterhead mum who killed her three-month-old daughter with heat from a hairdryer is due to be sentenced at Edinburgh High Court today. Courtney Gartshore used the appliance to fatally injure Dahlia Rose in September 2023. A man who led the police on a car chase through the grounds of an Aberdeen hospital while 16 times the cocaine drug driving limit's been banned. David Craig's been disqualified for 27 months. And 10 charities will receive a share of a £20 million Scottish Government fund next year as part of its bid to eradicate child poverty.
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2: Aberdeen host Dundee at Pittodrie in the last 16 of the Premier Sports Cup tomorrow, hoping to right the wrongs of last weekend. The Dark Blues emerged 2-0 winners at Dens Park. Don's boss Stephen Robinson says he needs more from all of his players if they're going to get a reaction to that result. He's called the defeat a bump in the road, but the Reds have already secured more points than in the opening six Premiership matches last season. Meanwhile, former Scotland winger Pat Nevin says Robinson can depend on recent signing Chris Cadden to deliver relentless energy and graft. Having racked up more than 150 top-flight appearances for Hibs, Nevin reckons Cadden will be Mr. Consistent for the new-look Dons, and also describes him as utterly dependable, as he'll give effort every week. You're up to date on Original 106.

0: The Source and Candy Staten, You Got the Love. It's Original 106. Claire and Sam here, live from Brechin. We are here to basically be here for the kind of launch day of Summer's End, which is really cool. More on that in a little bit. Before that, played Miley Cyrus as well. Did you see she's been tipped for the Super Bowl halftime show?
1: Has she?
0: Yeah.
1: So that's a big gig.
0: Yeah. I'm not saying it wasn't a big gig. Who was it? Bad Bunny who did it this year. But it wasn't the same kind of hype as what you would normally get.
1: No, it felt a bit anticlimactic. And then they tried to recreate it with the World Cup halftime show and it was fairly unanimously hated.
0: Yeah, it was unanimously rubbish. It was just a bit weird, right? It wasn't rubbish.
1: I quite enjoyed it. The fact that Kermit the Frog appeared, that really made that made my World Cup.
0: Yeah. I think I have spotted the cutest story on the internet today, right? So, you know the language app Duolingo?
1: Yes.
0: Have you ever been on it? Have you ever done anything on it?
1: Now, in 2020, when lockdown happened, I decided I'd do a Duolingo a day and I was going to learn Gaelic or Gaelic, whichever one it is.
0: Yeah.
1: That shows how much Gaelic I learned because I don't even know the name of the language because it lasted about 2 days.
0: Okay.
1: And I learned that, actually, I can't even tell you.
0: What did I go for? I think I went for Italian, which is weird because I lived in Greece. You think I would go for Greek, but I figured I could possibly get by in Greek, so I should move on to a different language. I should have done something like Japanese or something just because.
1: I don't know, I feel like Italian would be quite useful. Do you know what I mean? You could go and make sure that you order a pizza correctly and...
0: Mamma mia, that's about all I learned. To be honest, there is a boy, a 10-year-old boy, that has been doing Duolingo every day.
1: Okay.
0: When I say every day, he's been doing it every day for 301 days. He had a streak of 301 days. However, he had to go into hospital. He lost his streak.
1: No! That's brutal! Did his mum or dad not just log in and do a couple?
0: You'd think that would be the way to do it, but then if he was that far in, that would probably be quite, semi-advanced, you know?
1: Yeah.
0: Anyway, Duolingo has held his streak.
1: No way! Good on you, Duolingo.
0: Yeah, they are the unsung heroes of the internet today. Never thought I'd be saying that about a language app, but here we go. I would try and say that in a different language, but I've not spent enough time on Duolingo yet.
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1: A quick look at the roads across the northeast of Scotland. Moving to time for now, it's free passage on the A90 right into Aberdeen. A96 also moving well, but remember you have those roadworks a little further north between Inch and Huntly. A quick look into Dyce. Temporary roadworks still there at Stonywood Road, likely to cause a couple minutes delay later on this morning. And into Aberdeen, South Anderson Drive still closed in both directions from the Broomhill Road roundabout down to Garth Deak. Give yourself plenty extra time through the diversion routes on that one. Temporary lights between Westburn Road and Hutchin Street, causing about 5 minutes on all approaches at the moment, but let us know if you know of anything else happening on the road. It's 01224 460106.

0: That there is a Feel Good Friday tune. And of course, it is Feel Good Friday here. It's Original 106. It's Claire and Sam here. Live from Brechin this morning. It's weird saying that, I have to say, but I am buzzing to be here. It's the start of Summer's End Festival. So when it comes to Feel Good Friday, think something Summer's End related. Someone's just smashed a glass in the background here. No idea what's going on.
1: Something definitely just broke there and I don't know what it was.
0: Let's just pretend that never happened. See, just shows we're live. What can I say? You can basically send in your suggestions. Send me a voice note on WhatsApp. If you could do that, then I would really appreciate that. 01224 460106. And normally I'd say you need that number right now, but not quite. Details on Keep the Heat right now.
2: Keep calm. Breathe. Keep the heat.
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0: All right, so it's a little bit different this morning for Keep the Heat, but we go again. 10 past 8, 20 seconds on the clock. Six categories all need to be answered by something that begins with the same letter. That will be decided by the fate of the wheel. That's how Keep the Heat works. It's worth £500 if you can complete the challenge.
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17: A Peterhead mother who killed her three-month-old daughter with heat from a hairdryer is due to be sentenced today. Courtney Garchor used the appliance to fatally injure Dahlia Rose Garchor in September 2023. The 28-year-old was convicted of culpable homicide following a trial at the High Court in Aberdeen in July. She'll find out her sentence at Edinburgh's High Court today. A man who led the police on a car chase through the grounds of a hospital in Aberdeen while 16 times the cocaine drug driving limit's been banned. David Craig was driving on the Langstrand in December 2024 when officers in an unmarked car spotted him speeding and tried to get him to stop. The 38-year-old initially pulled over but quickly sped off before eventually trying to escape on foot. He's been handed a 27-month disqualification as well as a £420 fine and a community payback order. 10 charities will receive a share of a £20 million fund next year as part of the Scottish Government's drive to eradicate child poverty. It's estimated up to 35,000 families could benefit from the package of whole family support spanning almost all of Scotland. Social Justice Secretary Shirley Ann Somerville says she's proud to be part of such an ambitious programme.
18: We've made great strides in our mission to eradicate child poverty within the powers that we have here in Scotland. We've managed to boost incomes while delivering real transformative change for the cost of living package.
17: And finally, a mum has praised North East Sensory Services for helping her son gain confidence and make friends after he was diagnosed with sight problems. Through Ness's Young People's Sensory Service, Rudy has taken part in activities such as ice skating and climbing while receiving practical support. His mum, Bree Wignall, is taking on the Speyside Way 100km ultra marathon tomorrow, having already exceeded her £500 fundraising target and is hoping to raise more. Speaking to Original 106, Bree says she had no idea the impact Ness would have on her son.
19: He went in, he played for a bit, and he came to me and said, "Mum, I have friends. They're like me." It brought tears to my eyes because he knew that they understood him.
4: Original 106 Energy Updates.
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17: Campaigners say energy profits continue to climb as households brace for a likely increase in the cost of gas when the next price cap is announced later this month. End Fuel Poverty Coalition analysis suggests profits at several UK energy firms exceeded £6 billion this year. It's calling for the extra money to be invested in renewables or for bills to be lowered.
4: Original 106 weather with Remap Aberdeen.
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17: Cloudy skies and outbreaks of heavy rain in the northeast this morning. Highs today of 21 Celsius. I'm Callum Wright. You're up to date on Original 106.
0: Thank you, Callum. Hello, good morning. It's Claire and Sam here. Nearly forgot my own name there. That's
20: well.
0: What the festival's doing to me.
20: Already it's moving well across the northeast of Scotland on the roads. Remember, Southampton Drive is closed between the Broomhill Road roundabout and Garthie. A full update in 20 minutes.
0: Yeah, we'll get to that. We are going to chat to one of the acts from

0: Give a heed, man.
1: All right, let's see how this goes today then. It's Claire and Sam here, live in Brechin and ready to play Keep the Heed. Yeah, 20 seconds on the clock, one letter assigned to you, six categories. It'll need to be answered by something that begins with that letter. Do that all within the time, you can win yourself £500.
2: Lisa from Aberdeen is playing today. Lisa, you work in the Cults Academy kitchen. Now, little secret, I went to Cults Academy. The toast there was brilliant. Is the toast still as good?
3: Yeah.
1: Of course she's going to say that. Are you back at school yet? Because I think, is it next week the kids are back?
3: The kids are back on Monday, but we're in space and in-service days.
1: Oh, hang on, do you still have to do the in-service days?
3: Yeah.
1: Oh, what?
2: What? Did you just cook meals for yourself with the teachers? You didn't have a full feast.
1: Why not? Right, Lisa, let's try and win you the money then. Sam, just spin your microphone round for a second and spin that wheel. He is doing it. It's just not very loud there. Right, we have the letter
2: G.
1: G.
2: The letter G.
1: Okay. For Gemma, or what? I need to learn my phonetic alphabet. Like that. Right, you know the deal, Lisa. Every answer must begin with G. Just shout pass if you can't think of anything, and we'll hopefully win you £500 if you manage to get all six, okay?
3: Okay.
1: Right, we will come back if time allows, by the way, if you shout pass. Right, let's do this then. Lisa in Aberdeen with the letter G. Your first category is a sport.
3: Oh.
1: A TV series. A female singer.
3: Gabrielle.
1: An animal. A type of building.
3: Oh, what?
1: And something that grows from the ground. Oh!
2: No!
1: That was the last one. Oh, you did so well there. Right, let's go through these.
2: I seriously thought we had it there for a second, Lisa. Your first category, a sport. Well done. You got it with golf. Second category, a TV series. Great British Bake Off. Love it. Third category, a female singer. Gabrielle. Yeah, spot on. We're on such a roll here. An animal, giraffe. It starts with G. It's an animal. Well done. And a type of building. You said a golf club. We'll take it. And the final category, we just ran out of time. Something that grows from the ground. Did you have any ideas?
3: Okay, we said grass.
1: Yeah, that would have worked. So close.
2: Such a good effort, Lisa. It's 5 out of 6 today.
1: Oh, listen, try again in a month, right? Don't be disheartened. Try again in a month because you guys have this in you, okay?
3: Okay, thank you.
1: All right, have a great day. Enjoy your
2: in-service
1: day. Bye.
2: Enjoy the toast.
1: Bye.
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2: Time for a quick look at the roads across the northeast of Scotland. It's free passage into Aberdeen at the moment on the A92, moving well, as is the A96. But remember, a little further north, you do have those roadworks in between Huntly and Inch. A quick look into Dyce. Temporary lights at Stonywood Road, causing a couple minutes delay either side of them this morning. Into Aberdeen, South Anderson Drive, still closed in both directions from the Broomhill Road roundabout down to Garth D. Give yourself some extra time on the diversion route there. Holborn Street, quite busy, northbound towards the Seven Trades Junction at Great Western Road. That delays also stretching back up Broomhill Road. Definitely give yourself some extra time in that area as well. Remember, temporary lights still in place between Westburn Road and Hutchins Street. Plan ahead if you can, if you know of anything else happening on the roads. It's WhatsApp this morning, 01224 460106.

0: It's Alex Warren and Fever Dream on Original 106. Good morning. It's Claire and Sam here live from Brechin. Yeah, we're on Brechin High Street in the Summer's End Festival Shop. Absolutely loving life here. The sun just made an appearance, which is just setting the tone for the weekend,
1: and
0: I think.
1: Even better, we're right next door to a bakery. So you know where I'm going at 10:05. Bacon roll incoming.
0: I'm not going to lie. We've got news headlines with Callum in just a sec. We've got two songs. I reckon we can nip and get a bacon roll while the next two songs are on.
1: Do you think? Challenge accepted.
0: Well, we do have our first guest coming in the next couple. A guy who is performing at Summer's End. We'll get to that very shortly. Weather-wise today, it's a lovely odd light shower around this morning. A little bit cloudy later on. Highs of 17. Here's Callum.
2: A Peterhead mum who killed her three-month-old daughter with heat from a hairdryer is due to be sentenced at Edinburgh High Court today. Courtney Gartshore used the appliance to fatally injure Dahlia Rose in September 2023. A man who led the police on a car chase through the grounds of an Aberdeen hospital while 16 times the cocaine drug driving limit's been banned. David Craig's been disqualified for 27 months. And 10 charities will receive a share of a £20 million Scottish Government fund next year as part of its bid to eradicate child poverty.
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2: Aberdeen host Dundee at Pittodrie in the last 16 of the Premier Sports Cup tomorrow, hoping to right the wrongs of last weekend. The Dark Blues emerged 2-0 winners at Dens Park. Dons boss Stephen Robinson says he needs more from all of his players if they're going to get a reaction to that result. He's called the defeat a bump in the road, but the Reds have already secured more points than in the opening six Premiership matches last season. Meanwhile, former Scotland winger Pat Nevin says Robinson can depend on recent signing Chris Cadden to deliver relentless energy and graft. Having racked up more than 150 top-flight appearances for Hibs, Nevin reckons Cadden will be Mr. Consistent for the new-look Dons, and also describes him as utterly dependable, as he'll give effort every week. You're up to date on Original 106.

0: such a tune. Olivia Dean and Man I Need. It's Original 106. Good morning. My name's Claire. Sam is here.
1: Good morning.
0: We are live from Brechin and we're with the fabulous Ben Walker.
2: Hello. It's so nice to be here.
0: Thanks for coming in and joining us this morning.
2: No bother at all.
0: We go back a long way. Well, for a couple of years anyway, from when I hosted Montrose Music Fest, as it was at the time.
2: It was absolutely awesome.
0: How did it? Because that was, again, in Angus. I mean, Angus is like a hub for actual music.
2: Yeah, it's getting bigger and better.
0: Yeah.
2: It's getting bigger and better. It's nice because I'm from here as well.
0: I was going to say, how does it feel being a local guy and actually being involved with all of these kind of amazing things?
2: Honestly, just insane. I mean, these are like the streets I used to roam as a kid. It's very poetic for this time in the morning, but no, it's absolutely awesome. And I mean, it just goes from playing the little small bars to then the side stages or a cancer research shop to then again Montrose Music Festival. It's just awesome. But when you write a song and you close your eyes, you're like, where do I want to play? That's the type of moments you want.
0: Yeah. So what have you been doing the last couple of years? Like, give us a lowdown. Where have things gone for you?
2: Well, out the grain shed, which is a good start. So I've been playing pubs, clubs, bars, venues, sold at King Tut's, played St. Luke's, played The Garage in Glasgow, and then I've been doing social media for other rock stars as well, so I've been learning on the job with them.
0: Diversification.
2: So yeah, I've been travelling the world, which is quite a weird feeling, but I'm loving every second of it, and it's definitely better than driving a tractor.
0: Cool. Well, yeah, I would argue with you on that one. I mean, I quite like driving the tractors.
2: I do too, but if it gets too much, I just go back and have a wee day on it. It's better. But
0: please tell me it's a Massey Ferguson.
2: No, it's a Fendt, I'm sorry.
0: Oh, what?
1: Guys, don't get too deep into the tractor chat here. I know nothing other than, is John Deere a tractor?
2: I've got a John Deere driver here as well, so it's all kicking off.
1: I'm a city loon.
0: Which is weird.
2: I'm sorry, Sam. Do you want to come for a day? You can be inaugurated as a farmer.
1: That is an invite.
0: I'm not even going to lie, you've actually just made a stay right now by saying that.
1: That's an invite.
2: You look like a 3-year-old right now. I love it.
1: Can I drive a tractor?
2: I really want to be a pilot. I love it.
0: Right, Ben, stick around. You're going to play a little bit for us. We'll get to that just shortly, and we'll find out more about your feelings towards, well, performing back in your home area. We'll get to that just shortly.
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19: Time for a quick look at the roads across the northeast. A90 moving well, as is the A96. No issues to report on the A92, but remember, south of the city, it's closed at St Cyrus. Diversion is through Brechin. Give yourself plenty extra time there. As for Aberdeen city centre itself, South Anderson Drive closed from the Broomhill Road roundabout down to Garthie. That's in both directions. Diversion in place for that one, and temporary lights still at the junction between Berryden, Westbourne Road and Hutchins Street. A few minutes delay at all approaches to those lights just now, but moving fairly well this Friday morning. If you know differently though, do give us a shout on WhatsApp this morning. It's 01224 460106.

0: tune. This is Original 106. We are live from Brechin. We are supporting Summer's End Festival and absolutely buzzing about it, by the way. We are delighted to be here at the festival shop. We're here for most of the weekend, actually, broadcasting just on the high street. From tomorrow, the high street is going to be closed off. There's going to be a lot of buskers and things going on. Lots of fun stuff that's going to be happening.
1: I've got to say, lots going on what must be the world's steepest high street. Like, get ready for a calf workout when you come, because it is steep. But yeah, so much going on. They've got hay bales, supposedly. Grab a hay bale, sit along, watch songs.
0: Happy days. And one of the guys who may or may not be busking there is with us right now, Ben Walker.
2: Hello, how are you all doing?
0: Good.
3: Good.
0: How does it feel to be back then in your home area and being part of such an iconic first time festival?
2: I can't believe it. I got to look at the site yesterday. It's looking superb. I can't believe it's a first year festival. I mean, the fact I'm like 9 minutes away down the road. I mean, I'm never home as well. So like, I got my own bed last night. I get my own bed tonight and the night after. So it's an absolute win in my books.
0: When I caught up with you earlier this week, I was like, are you camping? And he said, are you joking?
2: I'm crawling distance away from my house. Take the tractor home, it'll be great.
1: The rock and roll lifestyle, aiming for your own bed.
2: Yeah.
0: You've also got a busy weekend here because you may or may not be busking. You've got your own set and then you may or may not appear somewhere else.
2: On the Sunday.
0: That's all we're allowed to see.
2: Yeah. But if you see me, do say hi.
0: Right, you've got your guitar out and I think we should have a little blast from you right now.
2: I don't know how you follow him from Oasis.
0: You play your guitar and you sing your song.
2: Okay.
0: You've got this. What song are you doing for us?
2: This is Vanilla Ice. Okay. Myself, Ben Walker. Thanks for listening.

second best. 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

0: thank you for listening. Cheers.
1: That was so good. I was literally just, I had my eyes closed at one point just swaying along here.
0: Me too.
2: That was awesome. That was like a personal concert.
1: I know. That was great. I hope you felt that as personal as we did. That was so good. So have the best time all weekend.
0: Thank
1: we
0: you
1: know
0: so
1: you'll
0: much,
1: be
0: guys.
1: Kicking around. If you do see Ben, go and say hi to him. We're going to stick some pictures up on our socials as well. And, you know, give him a follow on Instagram.
0: BenWalker.official.
1: There you go.
0: It's a blonde-haired, blue-eyed guy with an acoustic guitar. I look like the rest of them.
1: Yeah, have the best time and we'll catch up with you very soon.
0: Thank you so much. Good to see you again.
1: Thank you.

0: It's Bruno Mars on Original 106. Claire and Sam here. Things are starting to heat up around Brechin. The sun has come out, but not only that, like the festival is basically starting to get into full flow. Later today, there's going to be a lone piper, the only way to start a Scottish festival, let's 100%. Face it. Yeah, Tidelines are headlining tonight. It's a bit of a soft launch tonight, and then we go full steam tomorrow.
1: That's when the festival gets going. But I'm buzzing for tonight. Tidelines, yes, please.
0: I know, it's going to be so good. Last time we saw them, of course, was at the Tall Ships in Aberdeen. So we do have the festival organiser currently jumping past the window.
1: Yeah, yeah, that was almost a cartwheel happened up Brechin High Street.
0: She is buzzing. We'd have to go down the high street though. I don't know if you could cartwheel up. Anyway, listen, Feel Good Friday after 9 o'clock. Please send us your suggestions. What can we do for you? And we will chat to our festival organiser. We'll get to that shortly.
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20: A Peterhead woman who killed her 3-month-old daughter using a hairdryer is due to be sentenced today.
4: Courtney Gartshore fatally injured Dahlia Rose Gartshore in September 2023. She was convicted of culpable homicide at Aberdeen's High Court in July. The 28-year-old will be sentenced later at the High Court in Edinburgh. The Scottish Government has announced millions in funding for charities as part of efforts to eradicate child poverty. 10 charities will receive a share of £20 million in 2026-27 to deliver support to improve well-being, boost incomes and help parents towards employment. Social Justice Secretary Shirley-Ann Somerville says it's a fantastic start to break down barriers.
20: We know there's more to be done, and that's exactly why we're driving through this whole family support. It's about making sure that people get access to the help that they need as simply and as quickly as possible.
4: A dangerous driver who led police on a high-speed pursuit in Aberdeen while 16 times the cocaine drug driving limit's been banned. David Craig was spotted on the Langstrand on the evening of December 1st, 2024, when officers in an unmarked car spotted him speeding. They tried to get him to stop, and while he initially pulled over, the 38-year-old then sped off again before driving to the grounds of Woodend Hospital. He's been handed a 27-month disqualification for a dangerous driving charge, fined £420, and placed under a community payback order with 12-month supervision. And the mum of a young boy with sight loss is giving back to the North East charity which helped her son blossom. Bree Wignall's grateful to North East Sensory Services for helping her son, Ruri, make friends and feel more confident. Now she's taking on the Speyside 100K Ultra Marathon tomorrow to raise money for NES and raise awareness of its vital work. Bree explains to Original 106 why she's doing so.
21: Funding is scarce for everybody today and has become even scarcer for North East Sensory Services. So the young people would be the ones who would lose out if there isn't funding. And I just thought it's a way for me to just try to help as best I can.
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4: 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More than 221,000 square feet of office space was snapped up in the Granite City between April and June. That's the highest quarterly take-up since the final 3 months of 2019. 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
4: Cloudy skies and outbreaks of heavy rain in the northeast this morning. Highs today of 21 Celsius. I'm Callum Wright. 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

0: Feel Good Friday. It's Original 106. That there is the darkness. I believe in a thing called love. Good morning. It's Claire and Sam here. We are live from Brechin. We're on the high street. Well, when I say we're on the high street, we're in a shop on the high street for Summer's End. We are here with the brains behind it all. Kat, I dare to ask this. How are you?
1: I'm a little bit tired and I'm maybe losing my voice. But apart from that, it's fine. 3 hours sleep's enough, right?
0: Is that going to be your whole total for the weekend, or are you planning a few more?
1: It very, very may well be. We've got campers starting to arrive. It's opening at 12 and they're already arriving.
0: It's just about being punctual, that's all.
1: This is it. It's really important that you get the best camping spot, so get there 4 hours early. That is
0: exactly
1: the plan, yeah.
0: And you said the first artist is on the way, if not here already.
1: No, the Eagle has landed. Our first artist has arrived in, so there was a whole group of them, got the sleeper train up to do the iconic Scottish experience, and we had to pick them up from Montrose, but hilariously, we hadn't finished building the artist glamping village yet, so we took them on a tour of Brechin, but that took 4 minutes, so we took them on another tour of Brechin. I think they may be getting a tour of Montrose now, but it's fine.
0: Excellent. Hey, listen, beautiful places to go on tour.
1: Exactly, exactly. Yes. They'll be like, it was lovely. They looked after us really well. They took us on a tour. Yeah, because your tent wasn't ready.
2: They don't need to know.
1: No, exactly. Yeah, hopefully they've not got this on in the car or on sun.
0: You are the kind of brains behind it all. Where did this come from, the idea to have a festival in Brechin?
1: So, do you know, I've thought this every day for the last 10 days. I've driven on site and there's 100 really muscular, mainly men.
0: Can I just say, half naked?
1: Well, I did see you, Claire, driving onto site the other day, and I was talking to a almost naked, very stacked man who was wearing something that passed for a high vis, but it may have come out of a Magic Mike show, I'm not sure. And I thought you were having a seizure as you drove by me, and I had to shuffle him out of the way before you stopped the car for his safety. So.
0: Yeah, I needed to make sure he was all right.
2: I don't think Claire should be allowed to drive and have that sight. That's distraction.
1: I was worried from a health and safety perspective about what was going to happen. So every time I've driven on for the last few days, I'm like, this is what happens when I get drunk. So there was a weekend exactly a year ago, a party at the Palace, and I'd always thought about doing this. I really wanted to do something that would bring a bit of life back to Brechin. I had a couple of Prosecco's too many, actually ended up on stage as a backing dancer for Boney M, but that's a very different story.
0: You have the best stories.
1: It's really weird. And anyway, I was like, let's just do the festival. Susan was there, talked Susan Boyle into doing it. And then
0: iconic.
1: I'm like, right, it's happening. And within 3 weeks, we had tickets on sale. And I'm like, oh, man, we have to do this.
2: Just and casually then, arranged a festival via a night out.
1: Well, not just a festival. We find that we're literally, I think, 35 to 40 minutes away from announcing a sellout for Saturday. We have literally got about 40 tickets left for Saturday. So we have now just equaled the Isle of Wight Festival from 1968 as the largest ever first-year independent festival in the UK. So
0: is that an exclusive?
1: That is an exclusive.
0: Whoa,
1: yeah, we haven't announced it.
2: That is incredible. Well done.
0: You must be so proud, though.
1: I'm just

0: not allowed to drink anymore. Like, my husband's broken. He's a broken man. He crawled into bed at 2 o'clock this morning. He's like, this is awful. It's like, I know, darling, it's fine. You'll be grand.
1: Yeah. Come Monday, you'll be on a high, living life and, you know, remembering the iconic weekend of the first summer
0: come day. Monday, I'm still going to be passed out on the floor of one of the dressing rooms. We can only open a bottle of champagne or something, whatever's left, warm dregs of beer or something, whatever's left. In the dressing rooms after TTF finish on Sunday night and everybody's left side, we can finally let our hair down. So I think we're just going to sleep in the dressing rooms.
1: Yeah, why not? You know, well, you put them there. You might as well make good use of them while you're there. Yeah. Thank you from everyone around here for putting this on, because I know it's been stressful at times, quite a lot of times, from many conversations that we've had. So thank you so much for everyone for doing this. And it's going to be a brilliant weekend. We are buzzing. Thank you for having us here. I don't know how many thank yous I can actually give.
2: What we just need to do is arrange some sort of Pride of Breaking award here, I think.
0: Just wait until they see how good the traffic is or not. I think that it could go from every time I go into a shop, people are giving me free stuff at the minute. Like, I got a pound of mints the other day, which was
1: wow. The
0: nicest gift I've had for a while. That was lovely. But it could be that they're just spitting at me on the street come Monday if the traffic's all been a nightmare.
1: You know,
0: so
1: what?
0: Let's see.
1: I don't know how you did it, but you got them to lift the contraflow on the A90, at least for this weekend. So I am delighted.
0: Yeah. Angus Council have been amazing, honestly amazing. And I don't know how much it's like taking to do all of that, but that's phenomenal. I just wish people would stop stealing Subo. Like, what is with why I've had to order 4 more Subo posters because people keep stealing my Subos.
1: Wow. Okay. On that note, we can't wait to see Subo here this weekend. How about you pick a tune for us for Feel Good Friday? Something from one of your headliners.
0: So I think one of our headliners, which is amazing, is Pixie Lott, who's opening the main stage at 11:10 tomorrow morning.
2: Amazing.
0: And all of her songs are bangers.
1: Right. Okay. Let's go for this one then. All About Tonight. It's Original 106.

0: playing that for Connie and Peter Heads. Love that Roachford cuddly toy. It's Original 106. Good morning, it's Claire and Sam live from Brecon for Feel Good Friday. Not just for Feel Good Friday, by the way, but it is a special Feel Good Friday. We're here for Summer's End. It kicks off this afternoon.
1: It is seeming absolutely epic. We've had a message from Paul the painter saying, "Good morning, I'm at Summer's End all weekend." Yes. Working at the Davidson Legacy Cottage stall, a local charity. He's invited us to come say hi. I tell you what, if Susan Boyle doesn't convince you to come to Summer's End, visiting Paul, I reckon, does.
0: I think he's inviting us as well, though. We need to go and say hi.
1: Yeah, but you can invite Abdi.
0: Yeah, well, that's true.
1: The more the merrier.
0: Abdi's welcome. And the OAP squads.
1: Yeah, did you hear about this? We've got a message in. Morning, Claire and Sam. Can we get Rock DJ for Feel Good Friday?
0: All right, it fits the criteria. Happy, sunny, summer's endy-ish. Crowd pleaser ish, it works, right? We'll get it on next.
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0: SJX and Son of a Gun. What a tune. Playing that for Christopher. It's original 106. It's Claire and Sam here. I tell you what, things are getting busy around here. We're just looking outside because we can see we're right in the shop window here on the high street in Brechin. And we are looking outside to crowds of people.
1: Brechin is coming alive. Summer's End is a way to start. Everybody slightly running around. It's obviously the soft launch tonight. So I think this is all the last minute jobs that everyone's got. I'll do that later. Yeah, I'll do that later.
0: Exactly.
1: And now there is now no later. The festival starts tonight.
0: The good news is the sun had made an appearance as well. I tell you what, see if you are coming, don't forget your wellies. Well, maybe you can because I don't think it's really to be rainy, but don't forget the sun cream. That is the most important thing. Right, Sarah's been in touch. Any chance of something from the Jacksons? Based on the fact that they are headlining Summer's End. Yeah, of course. This is one of my favourite tunes from them. Let's get it on for Feel Good Friday. It's original 106.

0: The Jacksons. Blame It on the Boogie. Yeah, you might catch them at Summer's End if you are coming along. We are just buzzing about this. We're live in Brechin. We are here at the festival shop and it's vibing. That's all I can say. Sarah's come in. You're heading off to Summer's End this weekend, aren't you?
1: Yes, I am. I'm in Friday, Saturday, Sunday.
0: Oh, excellent. A full weekend ahead. So who are you looking forward to seeing the most?
1: Rudimental. Susan Boyle.
0: Yeah, you just told me you've got a challenge.
1: I've got a challenge. So one of the fellas from work has said that I have to try and get a selfie with Susan Boyle.
0: Right, I'm going to give you the heads up. Apparently she doesn't like the colour red. So just make sure that you're not, it's not going to work out well for us. But you know, just make sure that you're not wearing the colour red, okay?
1: I won't wear red.
0: Right, have the best time this weekend. We'll no doubt see you across the weekend.
1: Sure you will.
0: In the beer tent.
1: Maybe.
2: I'll join you there.
1: Meet you there.
0: Right, let's get a tune on for Feel Good Friday then. What can we get on for you?
1: Rudimental, please.
0: Oh, do you know what? They're so good and it's a live band. It's not just the DJ set, you've got the full live band there as well. Waiting All Night, does that work for you?
1: Amazing.
0: Right, we'll get it on next.
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0: Good Friday on Original 106, Claire and Sam, live from Brechin High Street. We're in the Summer's End Festival shop and buzzing to be here with the start of Summer's End today. We've been looking forward to this. We heard from Kat, the organiser, earlier, who said she literally went on a night out and then came up with the idea 3 weeks later. They started selling tickets.
1: Yeah, literally.
0: Insane.
1: I mean, I've had some mad ideas on a night out, but I've never accidentally organised a festival.
0: Who does this, right? Who goes on a night out and then actually follows through with all of the great ideas?
1: If more people did it, the world would be a better place, Claire.
0: That's very true. We can all hail Cap for this one. So 5 o'clock today, we've got the doors opening, the Lone Piper, 5:45, and of course the opening welcome. And then we've got a few acts on Tidelines, big headliner for this evening. They are on at 8:15. Tomorrow, first big headliner, 11:10, Pixie Lott is going to be on the stage. Ben Walker, who was in here earlier, he's on at 12:30. We've got Right Said Fred at 10:50. Who else? Red Hot Chili Pipers with Subo. I know a lot of people wanting to see that. So that is at 4:20. There is UB40 at 6:15. Emily Sandy, Sugar Babes, Rudimental, all there tomorrow.
1: And then on Sunday, kicks off at 11 on the main stage with Jockey. The Garden Stage, that's the all-female performer stage.
0: That's the one I'm hosting.
1: On the Sunday?
0: Yeah.
1: I definitely knew that, Claire. 100% knew that.
0: It's not like I've been talking about it ever. Come on, Sam.
1: Also, Sea Wave. This is one of their slightly different stages. They've got Ouija Hink of That. Now, if you've ever heard of them, they're the ones that perform that song, The Seagulls of Aberdeen. They're a comedy group. Absolutely brilliant. They're there at 3:15. But headlining on Sunday night, Cammy Barnes at 5:00 to 8:00. The Jacksons are there and TTF.
0: And it wouldn't be a feel-good Friday if I didn't slip it. The boss is going to go crazy at me, but I'm going to slip in a TTF because they're finishing Summer's End. They might as well finish our feel-good Friday. So here it is, the last...

0: Oh, do you know what? That's just got me right in the mood. The sun is shining here in Brechin. It's Feel Good Friday on Original 106. It's Claire and Sam here. That is it. We've done our stint here in the festival shop. Are you ready to make your way? Well, not necessarily right now because the ground isn't open yet, but I mean in general for the weekend.
1: Well, you're away to head off to your glamping tent. I'm off to my one-ply, one-man tent.
0: You really should have got those festival tips a little bit sooner than 2 days before the festival.
1: I felt like I was thrown under the bus there. I already had my tent bought.
0: Listen, we're going to be keeping you up to date with all things Summer's End this weekend. Lachlan will be live here from 9 o'clock tomorrow morning. In fact, we'll just be keeping you up to date across the day tomorrow, and we'll be catching up with all of the gossip and everything that's happening here in Brechin across the weekend. Have a brilliant Friday. We will catch you soon.
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22: An Aberdeenshire woman who killed her three-month-old daughter with heat from a hairdryer is due to be sentenced today. Courtney Gartshore fatally injured Dahlia Rose with the appliance in Peterhead in September 2023. The 28-year-old was convicted of culpable homicide after a trial at Aberdeen's High Court in July. She'll be sentenced in Edinburgh. 10 charities are getting a share of £20 million of Scottish Government funding next year as part of its bid to eradicate child poverty. It's thought up to 35,000 families across the country could benefit from the package. Social Justice Secretary Shirley-Anne Somerville is pleased to be offering such support.
23: I'm really proud that this ambitious programme, which we'll deliver in partnership with charities across Scotland, does just that.
22: Nigel Farage has won the Clacton by-election, which he triggered when he stood down as an MP in protest over scrutiny of donations from wealthy backers. The reformed UK leader didn't go to the count, claiming there was a credible threat against him. Sky News understands Essex Police didn't advise any candidate not to attend. And a mum is giving back to North East Sensory Services for helping her son blossom and make friends. Bree Wignall's son Rory was diagnosed with sight problems, but through Ness has since grown more confident. Bree's now tackling the Speyside 100k Ultra Marathon tomorrow to raise money for the charity. She tells Original 106 how she's feeling ahead of the big day.
24: Excited but nervous. I've not done 100k yet, where it's
1: purely run. There's that nerve-wracking part of I don't want to be too slow and get cut off. I don't want to let the Northeast Sensory Services down, so there is a bit of nerves.
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22: Cloudy skies and outbreaks of heavy rain in the Northeast this morning. Highs today of 21 Celsius. I'm Callum Wright. 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

0: Leanne Rimes, How Do I Live? You may have noticed, not the normal ballad mix. I've been at Craig for weeks to play it on his Feel Good Friday tunes. He never does. And I thought, right, I'm going to have to bloomin' well do the job myself. Anyway, good morning. Here we are. It's Friday and we're on the top 10 at 10. Thank you very much to Claire and Sam, broadcasting live from Summer's End in Brechin. The build-up is well and truly on now. So if you're heading along, enjoy the weekend. It's going to be a brilliant festival tonight, tomorrow, and on Sunday as well. But let's focus in on the matter at hand. We've got to do some year guessing on our top 10 at 10.
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0: Okay, I shall keep these clues brief and to the point so we can get on with the music. Having played the Spice Girls already, Ginger Spice quit the Spice Girls in her year. She became a UN Goodwill Ambassador. And in the world of technology, DVD players appeared in the shops for the very first time. Do you remember when you got your first DVD? Maybe you were an early adopter. Get in touch, let me know what your thoughts are. Text me, 81400, start your text with the word original. 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

0: Brimful of Asha, Will Smith, getting jiggy with it just before that on our top 10 at 10. This clue here will not help you identify the year. Of that, I'm confident. But it struck a note with me, so I thought I would give you it anyway. See what you think. In the month of April in our year, a Dutch lorry driver drove 364 miles to make a delivery to the wrong city in the wrong country. Arriving unexpectedly at the Iceland store in Holborn Street, Aberdeen, it was discovered that he should have gone to the Iceland HQ at Deeside, North Wales. Coming off the ferry in Hull, he had simply asked someone where Deeside was, and he got lucky because I think it must have been somebody from the Granite City who said, yeah, Deeside, that's Aberdeen, up you go, and that was that. Now, like I say, not going to help you identify the year, but if you've any inklings, get in touch. You know how to do it.
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0: This is such a Friday top 10 at 10, isn't it? Loving it. Madness, Our House. But can you name the year? More tunes on the way, and we'll recap what was in the top 5 singles chart on the 14th of August in our mystery year.
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14: An Aberdeenshire mother who killed her three-month-old daughter with heat from a hairdryer has been jailed for 6 years. Courtney Gartshore used the appliance to subject Dahlia Rose Gartshore to significant and sustained heat on the head and body, fatally injuring her. The incident took place at an address on King Street in Peterhead on September 30th, 2023. She was convicted of the culpable homicide of her daughter following a trial at the High Court in Aberdeen in July. Nigel Farage has won the Clacton by-election, which he triggered when he stood down as an MP in protest over scrutiny of donations from wealthy backers. The Reform UK leader didn't go to the count, claiming there was a credible threat against him. Sky News understands Essex Police didn't advise any candidate not to attend. 10 charities are getting a share of £20 million of Scottish Government funding next year as part of its bid to eradicate child poverty. It's thought up to 35,000 families across the country could benefit from the package. And a mum is giving back to North East Sensory Services for helping her son blossom and make friends. Bree Wignall's son Rudy was diagnosed with sight problems, but through Ness has since grown more confident. Bree's now tackling the Speyside 100K Ultramarathon tomorrow to raise money for the charity. She tells Original 106 how she...

Day today. Oh yes it is. Happy birthday to the actor Steve Martin, 81 today. From EastEnders, Gillian Tailforth, who played Kath. She still looks great and she's 71 today. Halle Berry, balloon birthday for her, 60 years old. And Paddy McGuinness is 53 today. Here's Teddy Swims, Guilty on Original 106.

0: Live from Aberdeen, this is Original 106 with Avril Lavigne, Skater Boy, and Guilty from Teddy Swims. Real change in the weather today, much cooler. Maybe more manageable for some who get badly affected by the hot weather. So yeah, a few notches cooler today. There is the risk of some spells of rain through this morning into this afternoon as well.
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3: Oh, that was appropriate for yesterday, isn't it? Bonnie Tyler. Mm-hmm. And how was that? Was that in your head from yesterday?
2: Aye. 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
3: 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All right, yeah.
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3: 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Right. 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
19: A mother who killed her three-year-old daughter by burning her with a hairdryer has been jailed for 6 years. Edinburgh High Court heard 28-year-old Courtney Gartshore use the appliance to subject Dahlia Rose to significant and sustained heat on her head and body. The baby was found unresponsive at a flat in Peterhead in September 2023. A 28-year-old man's been arrested and charged after a disturbance sparked a major police response on one of Aberdeen's busiest roads. Several police vehicles descended on North Anderson Drive late last night, with blue lights illuminating the road near the Shell petrol station. An ambulance was also reported at the scene. Nigel Farage has won the Clacton by-election, beating Count Binface by over 12,000 votes. The Reform UK leader says the result speaks for itself, although none of the major parties fielded a candidate. Mr. Farage did not attend the declaration, citing a credible threat against him, but it's understood Essex Police did not advise him to stay away. And finally, the first artist has arrived at Summer's End Angus. The festival kicks off tonight in Brechin, with Tidelines the inaugural headliners. Other acts including Pixie Lott, Susan Boyle and UB40 are also hitting the town this weekend. Claire and Sam spoke to festival director Kat Hutchison O'Neill this morning on Original 106 Breakfast.
20: So there was a whole group of them, got the sleeper train up to do the iconic Scottish experience, and we had to pick them up, but hilariously we hadn't finished building the artist glamping village yet, so we took them on a tour of Brechin, but that took 4 minutes, so we took them on another tour of Brechin. And I think they may be getting a tour of Montrose now, but it's fine.
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19: It's still overcast in the northeast this afternoon, but with some brighter spells despite patchy showers. Highs of 21 Celsius. I'm Callum Wright. You're up to date on Original 106.

Live from Aberdeen, Friday afternoon. The weekend is on its way. This is Original 106 and there's Pulp with Common People. Did you know that coming soon is Whiskey Week? Yeah, Scotland's whiskey scene will take centre stage from the 20th of this month as Whiskey Week returns to Aberdeen. It's got a rolling programme of tastings, tours and experiences and invites whiskey lovers to discover Scotland's thriving whiskey culture through especially curated menus, exclusive drams and unique experiences while celebrating the country's world-renowned whiskey bars, distilleries and producers. So, it doesn't take place in a single venue. Instead, visitors explore a trail of participating bars, with each one partnering with a different distillery or whiskey brand to offer its own exclusive festival menu. Definitely one for the Aberdeen and North East whiskey aficionados. Participating venues this time around include the Grill, the Tippling House and Aberdeen Whiskey Shop. If you want to find out more, whiskeyweek.co.uk is where to go. It's not just Aberdeen. That's the festival for Aberdeen is between the 20th and the 30th. Other cities participating are Glasgow and Edinburgh over different weeks, if you fancy checking out any of those. So, yeah, Aberdeen Whiskey Week is on between the 20th and the 30th of August. Shall I be responsible and say, over 18s only? You know, drinkaware.co.uk, etc., etc., etc. Right, here's

0: Fleetwood Mac on Original 106, Don't Stop. This afternoon's weather, well, it looks okay. A bit more cloud cover and slightly cooler than yesterday. And there is the threat hanging of some rainfall this afternoon as well. It'll do the grass good, though. We'll have a check in the weekend's weather. If you've anything planned for this weekend, we'll see if you're going to get rained on or going to be basking in sunshine.
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Liberty X, Just a Little on Original 106. If you're off to the Summer's End Festival over this weekend, might be some spells of rain this evening. Tomorrow is looking pretty good, though. Should remain dry through the day in Brechin. Sunday, there is more of a threat of some rainfall through Sunday late afternoon into the evening. Sorry, just telling you what the Met Office have given us. Elsewhere, well, not a dissimilar picture around the northeast of Scotland over the weekend. Top temperature going to peak around the high teens over the weekend. And the omnipresent threat of some rainfall here and there.

0: Live from Aberdeen, this is Original 106, and that's Lewis Capaldi and Stay Love. Always your favourite tunes, that's what we do, and more to play you in just a second. 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

0: Martin. 9 to 5 on Original 106, the radio station where there's free cash to be won all over the place. In the afternoon with Craig today, £340 could be yours on the Music Mash. And every weekday morning with normally Claire and Pete, but Claire and Sam, this morning £500 was on offer. It was on the table in Brechin, where they were doing the show from. And it was Lisa in Aberdeen who came on trying to get six right with her given letter of the alphabet. Have a listen to this morning's game with Lisa.
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0: I could hardly make it a word, but yeah, we'll take Sam's word for it. 5 out of 6. 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
15: A mother who killed her 3-year-old daughter by burning her with a hairdryer has been jailed for 6 years. Edinburgh High Court heard 28-year-old Courtney Gartshore use the appliance to subject Dahlia Rose to significant and sustained heat on her head and body. The baby was found unresponsive at a flat in Peterhead in September 2023. A 28-year-old man's been arrested and charged after a disturbance sparked a major police response on one of Aberdeen's busiest roads. Several police vehicles descended on North Anderson Drive late last night, with blue lights illuminating the road near the Shell petrol station. An ambulance was also reported at the scene. Nigel Farage has won the Clacton by-election, beating Count Binface by over 12,000 votes. The Reform UK leader says the result speaks for itself, although none of the major parties fielded a candidate. Mr. Farage did not attend the declaration, citing a credible threat against him, but it's understood Essex police did not advise him to stay away. And finally, the first artist has arrived at Summer's End Angus. The festival kicks off tonight in Brechin, with Tidelines the inaugural headliners. Other acts including Pixie Lott, Susan Boyle and UB40 are also hitting the town this weekend. Claire and Sam spoke to festival director Kat Hutchison O'Neill this morning on Original 106 Breakfast.
0: So there was a whole group of them, got the sleeper train up to do the iconic Scottish experience, and we had to pick them up, but hilariously we hadn't finished building the artist glamping village yet, so we took them on a tour of Brechin, but that took 4 minutes, so we took them on another tour of Brechin. I think they may be getting a tour of Montrose now, but it's fine.
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15: It's still overcast in the northeast this afternoon, but with some brighter spells despite patchy showers. Highs of 21 Celsius. I'm Callum Wright. You're up to date on Original 106.
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0: Lionel Richie, Dancing on the Ceiling on Original 106. They'll be dancing in the streets of Brechin over the weekend, or more particularly at the Summer's End Festival site as the big show, the big festival gets underway tonight and runs over the weekend. The breakfast show came from Brechin this morning, and Claire and Sam were talking to Kat, the organiser, about the origins of the festival.
1: You are the kind of brains behind it all. Where did this come from, the idea to have a festival in Brechin?
2: So, do you know, I've thought this every day for the last 10 days. I've driven on site and there's 100 really muscular, mainly men.
1: Can I just say, half naked?
2: Well, I did see manly men. I did see you, Claire, driving onto site the other day, and I was talking to a almost naked, very stacked man who was wearing something that passed for a high-vis, but it may have come out of a Magic Mike show, I'm not sure. And I thought you were having a seizure as you drove. So every time I've driven on for the last few days, I'm like, this is what happens when I get drunk. So there was a weekend exactly a year ago at a party at the Palace. I'd always thought about doing this. I really wanted to do something that would bring a bit of life back to Brechin. I had a couple of Proseccos too many. Actually ended up on stage as a backing dancer for Boney M, but that's
1: what?
2: A very different story.
1: You have the best stories.
2: It's really weird. And anyway, I was like, let's just do the festival. Susan was there, talked Susan Boyle into doing it. And then
1: iconic.
2: I'm like, right, it's happening. And within 3 weeks, we had tickets on sale. And I'm like, oh, man, wow. we have to do this.
0: Yeah, you're committed now. So, yeah, Summer's End is over the weekend. And on the radio tomorrow morning, Lachlan will be broadcasting live from it. The build-up to day two of the event. Check out Lachlan tomorrow morning. It's Original 106. Always your favourite music. The weekend is ahead. And here's James Bay with Hold Back the River.

0: James Bay, Hold Back the River on Original 106 this afternoon to get the weekend underway. 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All right, make sure it's a song that everybody knows and everybody loves. We're not looking to see how clever you are about music and that you know stuff that nobody else does. Nobody cares, if the truth be told. But if you've got a cracking tune, let us know about it. Craig's on from 2. Feel Good Friday favourites from 4 p.m. this afternoon.
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Drop Dead. Charming. That's Olivia Rodrigo, Adele just before that, Rolling in the Deep. Operation Mincemeat continues its run at HMT in Aberdeen. Performances today and tomorrow. Tonight, Summer's End gets underway in Brechin. Roisin McCarney and Tidelines are your performers tonight. Aberdeen Folk Club and their Summer of Music continues at the Arts Centre this evening. And Dead Mob play live at the Tunnels. Tomorrow, football. Scottish League Cup action, Aberdeen v Dundee. Kick off 3 o'clock for that. Tomorrow is the day of the Torfinns Gala. It's the day of the Rhiney Gala. And the Celebrate Aberdeen Parade. Summer's End tomorrow night sees Emily Sandy take the stage. Also Pixie Lott, Red Hot Chili Pipers, Right Said Fred, Rudimental, Sugar Babes, Susan Boyle and UB40. What a lineup that is. And Sunday's Summer's End lineup features Cammy Barnes, Definitely Oasis, Judge Jules, Sandy Tom, Scary Boar, The Feeling, The Jacksons, and The Time Frequency. Loads going on over the weekend. Hopefully, the weather will be kind to all of us. Whatever we're up to, whatever you're up to, whether it's Summer's End or anything else, fingers crossed the rain can stay off. Right, here's a summery tune. Wham! On Original

0: Kylie Minogue spinning around on Original 106. That's it from me. I've got some days off next week, so Lachlan will mind the shop for me. He'll do the top tens at 10, and he'll do the number ones and all the good stuff. So check out Lachlan next week, and I will see you a week on Monday.
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2: A mother who killed her three-month-old daughter by burning her head and face with a hairdryer has been jailed for 6 years. 28-year-old Courtney Gartshore has been found guilty of the culpable homicide of her baby, Dahlia Rose, in September 2023. Court heard the infant had suffered burns to 18% of her body. Judge Simon Collins Casey said she could have survived her injuries.
3: These burns were severe and disfiguring, but the weight of expert evidence was that in themselves they were survivable. The Crown's expert's position was that the likely cause of Dahlia Rose's death was hypothermia and heat stroke rather than the burns.
2: A 24-year-old man's been charged following a disturbance which sparked a major police response in Aberdeen. Several police vehicles descended on North Anderson Drive late last night, with an ambulance also reported at the scene. Police Scotland's now confirming officers were called to a report of a man causing a disturbance at around 10:40 p.m. A report will be forwarded to the Procurator Fiscal. And Summer's End Angus kicks off tonight with Tidelines as the festival's inaugural headliners. Other acts like Sugar Babes, Rudimental and The Time Frequency will be performing at the Brecon Castle Showfield across the weekend. And so will Katie Nicol, who's also part of the team putting the event together. Speaking to Claire and Sam on Original 106 Breakfast, she has this advice for anyone heading along.
4: 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When you show up to the door at the site, you should be able to show that and you'll be given your wristband there on the spot.
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2: Overcast this afternoon with some sunny spells. Staying dry though, and there's highs of 20 degrees. I'm Emma Duncan. You're up to date on Original 106.

0: Eurythmics, Thorn in My Side, original 106 for Friday. Remember, 10 past 5 this afternoon, this thorn in your side is back. I thought we were going to get a winner yesterday. It was Colin who came on and he was super confident and I bought into the confidence, but it's not to be. Which is good news for you. We're up to £340 at 10 past 5.
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Let Loose Crazy for you. So just over 2 hours till summer's end. Angus opens its doors. I was down at the field earlier on today and they got a right sun trap there. I was roasting. I didn't want to leave. I don't want to come back to the studio, get my tan on the go. If you've got tickets, you're heading tonight, tomorrow or Sunday, then check out their Facebook page. They're keeping you right up to date. I think they've nearly sold out on the Saturday. We're just waiting for the announcement, actually. If you want to check them out on Facebook, it's Summer's End Angus. They've got a wee stream of things happening there. So we're all set to go. If you are heading there for Sunday, then you will see this act. This is The Feeling, and Love It When You Call. It's Original 106.

0: Taylor Swift, I Knew It, I Knew You. It's Original 106. Talking a couple of moments ago about Summer's End, which is kicking off at 5 o'clock this afternoon. Obviously, it's just off the A90 at Brechin. Total sun trap where they're located. But don't worry about that. If you're heading there this weekend, we can help you out. Get some shade. I'm sure you'll see us if you're going.
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0: Whitney Houston, Love Will Save the Day. Ha ha ha. It's Original 106. Claire and Sam this morning took the show live to Brechin, next door to the Kepti Bakery. Hi to the ladies in the Kepti Bakery who said they were trying to shout in the bakery and see if they could be heard on the radio. I'm not sure if that happened. However, this morning we did play Keep the Heat with Lisa, and my God, she was close.
1: Keep calm.
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4: 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I know, so close.
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0: 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And D-Light next after latest at 3.
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16: A mother who killed her 3-month-old daughter by burning her head and face with a hairdryer has been jailed for 6 years. 28-year-old Courtney Gardshore has been found guilty of the culpable homicide of her baby, Dahlia Rose, in September 2023. Court heard the infant had suffered burns to 18% of her body. Judge Simon Collins Casey said she could have survived her injuries.
17: These burns were severe and disfiguring. But the weight of expert evidence was that in themselves they were survivable. The Crown's expert's position was that the likely cause of Dahlia Rose's death was hypothermia and heat stroke rather than the burns.
16: A 24-year-old man's been charged following a disturbance which sparked a major police response in Aberdeen. Several police vehicles descended on North Anderson Drive late last night, with an ambulance also reported at the scene. Police Scotland's now confirming officers were called to a report of a man causing a disturbance at around 10:40 p.m. A report will be forwarded to the Procurator Fiscal. In Somersend, Angus kicks off tonight with Tidelines as the festival's inaugural headliners. Other acts like Sugar Babes, Rudimental and The Time Frequency will be performing at the Brecon Castle Showfield across the weekend. And so will Katie Nicholl, who's also part of the team putting the event together. Speaking to Claire and Sam on Original 106 Breakfast, she has this advice for anyone heading along.
18: 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When you show up to the door at the site, you should be able to show that and you'll be given your wristband there on the spot.
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16: Overcast this afternoon with some sunny spells, staying dry though, and there's highs of 20 degrees. I'm Emma Duncan, you're up to date on Original 106.

0: AC/DC, You Shook Me All Night Long. Right, middle-aged excitement incoming here. Guess what I'm getting delivered on Sunday? A new toilet seat. Yeah. The old toilet seat's bit noisy. I was blaming the wife, to be honest, but no, the thing's unfixable. It's like being on a magic carpet, that toilet seat. So anyway, I've got this ordered from Amazon, and because I'm a skinflint, I'm only paying £18 for the toilet seat, which is coming on Sunday. Now, that's all fine and well, but when I was ordering the toilet seat, Amazon said to me, you can buy this new or you can buy one used. Can I just ask, who is buying used toilet seats?
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0: still love that tune. London Beat, I've Been Thinking About You. And Sam Fender, 17 going under. He certainly had a second wind, hasn't he? Right, Feel Good Friday on the way from 4 o'clock, and we'll check out the latest on the roads next.
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0: 3:40, the temporary traffic lights at Berrydown Road, Hutchins Street are causing plenty of problems in the surrounding area as everyone has decided to do the same thing and avoid them by going along George Street. That's now really clogged up, about a 15-minute hold-up for northbound traffic. It's actually better to go via Berrydown right now, where there's a 5 to 10-minute hold-up. Elsewhere, King Street pretty slow towards St Macker Drive. You've got about a 10-minute delay there. Picks back up again as you head towards the bridge. And so far, so good on the Ellen Bypass. Also fine at the Haddigan Roundabout. Roadworks continue in Stonywood, but traffic's only being delayed for a couple of minutes. Otherwise, pretty clear heading out of Dyce. Same story on the A96 between Aberdeen and Inverurie, and between Aberdeen and West Hill on the A944. Also looking good on the D side routes. Remember, you still got that closure on South Anson Drive between Broomhill and Garth D, but traffic is moving well in the area. Also looking good on Wellington Road, and it's looking good heading south on the A90 and the A92. Just be aware that the A92 still closed to southbound traffic at St Cyrus.

It's Queen, Don't Stop Me Now. That's a tune that would work on Feel Good Friday. You can't have that, I've just played it. Right, over to you between 4 and 6. You're always really good at this these days. I remember the olden days, I used to cry and weep from 4 and 6 as weird songs would come in that I couldn't play. But I think you've got the message now. Feel good. The tunes have to be feel good and stuff that everyone knows. That means it could be something a bit older. It could be something really cheesy, a wee bit dancey, something you've not heard in a while, just as long as everyone knows it. It's fine. 01224 460106 is my number. Get me on WhatsApp using that number. 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

0: Alex Warren, Bloodline at Original 106, 10 past 5 this afternoon. 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
10: A mother who killed her baby daughter with heat from a hairdryer has been jailed for 6 years. A jury found 28-year-old Courtney Gartshaw, who'd been drinking, guilty of the culpable homicide of 3-month-old Dahlia Rose. The infant died after suffering extensive burns in Peterhead in Aberdeenshire in September 2023. Judge Simon Collins Casey described it as a uniquely disturbing case.
11: It is tragic as well as terrible. And that is because the evidence suggested that the accused loved Dahlia Rose, yet will have to live the rest of her life with the knowledge that she was responsible for her death.
10: Cancer patients across the North East are waiting longer for treatment than anywhere else in mainland Scotland. It comes as NHS Grampian tackles a backlog of operations which continue to strain its services. While the health board's making progress in reducing some waiting lists, data shows it's the worst performing for starting cancer treatment within a month of a decision being made to treat a patient. To help tackle these delays, it's formed a new group which brings together health boards from across the east of Scotland. And the The first ever Summer Zend Festival kicks off in Brecon tonight. Tidelines are the inaugural headliners, with Susan Boyle and Emily Sandy among the other acts taking to the stage at Brecon Castle Showfield. Local boy and busker Ben Walker's buzzing to be performing this weekend, and just down the road from his house too. He spoke to Claire and Sam on The Breakfast Show this morning.
12: I got to look at the site yesterday. It was looking superb. I can't believe it's a first year festival. The fact I'm like 9 minutes away down the road. I mean, I'm never home as well. So like, I got my own bed last night. I get my own bed tonight and the night after. So it's an absolute win in my book.
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10: Overcast across the northeast this evening, dry on the coast with rain in the west and lows of 14 degrees. I'm Emma Duncan. 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

Oh yeah, Mark, you're a man after my own heart. Patrick Hernandez, Born to be Alive. This is Feel Good Friday at Original 106. We're playing new tunes between now and 6. 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And I've got to say hi to Peter, who would like this cheesy wee number from Tony Christie.

0: Lindsay, you know what it is? I'm just street tough. That's for Louise. It's Feel Good Friday at Original 106. Classic Cure to play in a moment, and we'll check out the latest on the roads next.
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12: 420, there seems to be a problem at the beginning of Ellen Road. Traffic is tailing back along King Street right the way to Mount Hooley Way. That's a 20-minute hold-up, and it's impacting as well onto the Esplanade 10 or 15-minute delay. If you're at the front of that queue, then please do tell us what is going on there. Elsewhere, the temporary traffic light is still causing problems at the junction with Hutchins Street and Down Road, but expect a 5 or so minute hold up there. It's also fairly busy as well from George Street heading towards Powis Terrace. Elsewhere across the city centre, not too bad. Looking good at the Harrigan roundabout, no drama heading out of Dyce. A96 and A944, not too bad. Usual queues heading through Cults at the moment on North Deeside Road. Remember, you still got that closure of South Anson Drive in both directions between Broomhill and Garthy. But traffic okay at the Bridge of Dee. It is queuing though on West Tallis Road and on Riverside Drive. Wellington Road not looking too bad this evening, and we're heading south. It's looking good on the A90 and the A92, and it does appear to have reopened on the A92 at St. Cyrus, so some good news there.

0: Alcazar crying at the discotheque, playing that for Hazel on Feel Good Friday. So bright spells, scattered showers this evening, then dry overnight with some more clear spells and the odd shower in the west. Expect a low tonight of 10 degrees. Tomorrow's high, 19. 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It's 4:29.
1: A mother who killed her three-month-old baby daughter by burning her head and face with a hairdryer has been jailed for 6 years. Courtney Gardshaw, who's 28 and from Peterhead, was found guilty of culpable homicide. There's vows to tackle a backlog as NHS Grampian is the worst in mainland Scotland for cancer treatment delays. Patients referred urgently with suspected cancer often have to wait more than 2 months to start treatment. And the first ever Summer's End Festival officially kicks off in Brechin tonight. Tidelines, Rudimental and The Time Frequency headline the main stage over the next 3 days.
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1: Aberdeen boss Stephen Robinson expects better tomorrow against Dundee. The Dons host the D's at Pittodrie in the Premier Sports Cup last 16, having struggled massively in a 2-0 loss away to the same opponents last weekend. He says he's looking for a response and progression in the cup.
4: You know each other better, of course. It's early on in the season, so you still find out about teams, new players and what have you. They'll be the same way ourselves, so of course we... Maybe a little bit more prepared of what we face. They'll be the same. We have to obviously improve on our performance. We know it wasn't a performance we wanted, but you get that.
1: However, Robinson's calling for perspective after winning 5 out of 6 competitive fixtures so far this season and revamping the squad with 13 summer additions. You're up to date on Original 106.

0: That is a tune, McCammond and Butler. For Sarah, she says it's a proper 90s tune that's not played enough. We're putting that right this afternoon. It's Feel Good Friday at Original 106. I'm seeing some of the others coming. I must warn you, we could be heading very cheesy very soon. But we'll have a look at the roads next.
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0: 4:43, thanks to everyone giving me the update. The problem at the end of King Street is roadworks, putting the road down to one lane. Super news on a Friday, and that is causing the queues right back to Mount Hooley Way on King Street, and also causing delays on the Esplanade. You're looking around about a 20-minute hold-up on the Esplanade, 10 minutes along the beachfront. Now, those temporary traffic lights are still there at Bury Down Road, Hutchinson Street Junction, and that is causing carnage all in the surrounding area. Really slow as well around Powis Terrace, with traffic trying to avoid that, so expect another 5-10 minutes onto your journey there. Elsewhere across the city centre, not too bad. Looking good at the Haddigan roundabout. No major problems in Stonywood and Dyce, and the A96 still shifting absolutely fine. Same story on the A944 between Aberdeen and West Hill. And on North East Side Road, you've got about a 10-minute hold-up heading out of town through Cults, 5 minutes in the other direction. Remember, South Anson Drive still closed between Broomhill and Garth Dee in both directions, but traffic coping well at the Bridge of Dee. And if you're heading south, it's checking out fine on both the A90 and the A92. And the A92 has reopened at St Cyrus. Anything else, give us a call on Aberdeen 460106.
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0: Right, we're going again on the Music Mash. We're up to £340. Tell me all three acts and artists and songs in here. Now, two of them, everyone seems to be getting. There is a third one that nobody has been getting. However, we're telling you that it's a UK act, okay? That might help, it might put you on the right track. 01224 460106 to get yourself registered, or go online to original106.co.uk.
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22: A mother who killed her baby daughter with heat from a hairdryer has been jailed for 6 years. A jury found 28-year-old Courtney Gartshore, who'd been drinking, guilty of the culpable homicide of three-month-old Dahlia Rose. The infant died after suffering extensive burns in Peterhead in Aberdeenshire in September 2023. Judge Simon Collins QC described it as a uniquely disturbing case.
23: It is tragic as well as terrible, and that is because the evidence suggested that the accused loved Dahlia Rose, yet will have to live the rest of her life with the knowledge that she was responsible for her death.
22: Cancer patients across the North East are waiting longer for treatment than anybody else in mainland Scotland. It comes as NHS Grampian tackles a backlog of operations which continue to strain its services. While the Health Board is making progress in reducing some waiting lists, data shows it's the worst performing for starting cancer treatment within a month of a decision being made to treat a patient. To help tackle these delays, it's formed a new group which brings together health boards from across the east of Scotland. Scottish Water is calling on people to not engage in antisocial behaviour at its reservoirs. It says some incidents include unattended fires and human waste. Stonehaven locals have been wowed after a tall ship appeared just off the beach. Last night, the brig STS Friederich Chopin anchored up near the Aberdeenshire town's shoreline. The crew is heading out on a voyage between Aberdeen and Ullapool, sailing from tomorrow until August 22nd. And the first ever Summer's End Festival kicks off in Brechin tonight. Tidelines are the inaugural headliners, with Susan Boyle and Emily Sandy among the other acts taking to the stage at Brechin Castle Showfield. Local boy and busker Ben Walker's buzzing to be performing this weekend and just down the road from his house too. He spoke to Claire and Sam on The Breakfast Show this morning.
0: I got to look at the site yesterday. It's looking superb. I can't believe it's a first year festival. The fact I'm like 9 minutes away down the road. I mean, I'm never home as well. So like, I got my own bed last night. I get my own bed tonight and the night after. So it's an absolute win in my book.
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22: North Sea oil and gas revenue has fallen by over £400 million, due mainly to lower oil and gas prices. Although the windfall tax raised around £2.52 billion, corporation tax revenue fell, while petroleum revenue tax costs increased. A Scottish Government report explains UK North Sea revenue declined in each of the last 3 years.
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22: Overcast across the northeast this evening, dry on the coast with rain in the west and lows of 14 degrees. I'm Emma Duncan, you're up to date on Original 106.
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0: Chaka Khan for Vicky on Feel Good Friday. Before that, Ray, Where Is My Husband? And before that, Scott on the Music Mash. The, you know, you'll either be listening to someone on air and go, I want them to win, or perhaps you're another contestant who's willing him to not win. Well, anyway, he got a 2 out of 3. So on Monday, we're up to £360. Here's a clip again. I'll make you another promise. If we get 400 next week, I'll throw out another clue, okay?
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0: 5:23, there's roadworks at the end of King Street as you head over the bridge, so that is causing delays as you go down to one lane of about 30 minutes along King Street. It's also impacting onto the Esplanade. You're looking at a 10-minute hold up there. Elsewhere, the temporary traffic lights are still slowing things around Berrydown Road, Hutchin Street Junction, and also impacting onto Powis Terrace from Causeway End due to traffic trying to avoid that. So expect about a 10-minute hold up. Fairly lively still around Argyle Place if you're heading northbound. Looking good though at the Haddigan roundabout, a couple of minutes through Stonywood through the roadworks there, and the A96 is checking out fine. No drama at all between Aberdeen West Hill on the A944, and just a few minutes through Cults on North Deeside Road. Remember, you still got that closure of South Anton Drive in both directions between Broomhill and Garstey, but traffic is moving pretty well towards the Bridge of Dee. And if you're heading south, it's looking good on both the A90 and the A92, and the roadworks have been completed at St Cyrus. Anything else to add, give us a call on 01224 460106.

0: Tears for fears for Rachel on Feel Good Friday. So this evening, bright spells, scattered showers, they will die out then. Pretty much clear overnight, a low of 10 degrees. Tomorrow, a few scattered showers in the west. And tomorrow's high of 19. 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
1: A mother who killed her three-month-old baby daughter by burning her head and face with a hairdryer has been jailed for 6 years. Courtney Gardshaw, who's 28 and from Peterhead, was found guilty of culpable homicide. There's vows to tackle a backlog as NHS Grampian is the worst in mainland Scotland for cancer treatment delays. Patients referred urgently with suspected cancer often have to wait more than 2 months to start treatment. And the first ever Summer's End Festival officially kicks off in Brecon tonight. Tidelines, Rudimental and The Time Frequency headline the main stage over the next 3 days.
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1: Aberdeen boss Stephen Robinson expects better tomorrow against Dundee. The Dons host the D's at Pittodrie in the Premier Sports Cup last 16, having struggled massively in a 2-0 loss away to the same opponents last weekend. He says he's looking for a response and progression in the Cup.
4: You know each other better, of course. It's early on in the season, so you still find out about teams, new players and what have you. They'll be the same with ourselves, so of course we... We'll be a little bit more prepared of what we face. They'll be the same. We have to obviously improve on our performance. We know it wasn't a performance we wanted, but you get that.
1: However, Robinson's calling for perspective after winning 5 out of 6 competitive fixtures so far this season and revamping the squad with 13 summer additions. You're up to date on Original 106.

0: Oh, that is a tune and a half. Thank you, Katie. Outcast, Miss Jackson at Original 106. It's Feel Good Friday. It's all about you between 4 and 6 every Friday. A few more from you and then Lachlan on the way from 6 o'clock and we'll look at the roads next.
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0: 5:45, there are roadworks at the end of King Street as you head over the bridge, pushing you down to one lane, so that's been causing all sorts of problems this afternoon. Thankfully, the delays are down to about 10 to 15 minutes if you're heading along King Street and the Esplanade. Still, a bit of a delay as well, with traffic trying to avoid the lights at Bury Den Road and Hutchins Street, and the delays are more towards George Street and Powis Terrace, so expect a 5 or so minute hold up there, and busier than normal through Rosemount, with also people trying to avoid those temporary traffic lights. Over at the Haddington roundabout, things looking good now. It's eased off in Stonywood and Dyson, no problems for the A96 or the A944. On North Deeside Road, the usual queues both ways through Cults, but no more than a 5 minute delay. Towards the Bridge of Dee, we've still got that closure in both directions of South Anson Drive between Broomhill and the Garthie roundabout, but traffic pretty much clear there. And if you're heading south, it's looking good on the A90 and the A92, and of course the A92 has reopened this afternoon at St Cyrus. Anything else to add to that, give us a call on 01224 460 106.

0: Rounding off Feel Good Friday, Freemasons Uninvited for Gemma. Right, enjoy your weekend. If you're heading to Summer's End over the weekend, I might see you there. And if I do see you there, I'll be rounded up, right? And if you come up to me and say this...
1: Whose horse is that?
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1: Whose horse is that?
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12: A Peterhead mum who killed her baby daughter by burning her head and face with a hairdryer has been jailed for 6 years. 28-year-old Courtney Gartshore, who'd been drinking at the time, was found guilty of the culpable homicide of three-month-old Dahlia Rose in September 2023. Judge Simon Collins Casey told her she still hasn't expressed genuine remorse. He describes her acts as careless, but says she still tried to cover up what happened.
13: Before the police and paramedics arrived, the accused removed Dahlia Rose's body from the bedroom, took her out onto the balcony of the flat. She then denied to others that she had any knowledge of how Dahlia Rose had died, how she came to be burnt, or of using the hairdryer that morning.
12: Cancer patients across the northeast are waiting longer for treatment than anywhere else in mainland Scotland as a backlog of operations strains NHS Grampian. While the health board is making progress in reducing some waiting lists, cancer treatment performance remains below local and national standards. Data shows NHS Grampian is one of the poorest performing for ensuring patients begin treatment within 62 days of referral. To handle the crisis, a new group has been formed made up of East Scotland Health Boards and experts from the Centre for Sustainable Delivery who will work to redesign services. Sales of disposable barbecues have been banned across Scotland until further notice and a fire minister appointed as wildfires burn across the country. Andy Burnham's describing Britain as a tinderbox. Meanwhile, Scottish Water's urging people to not participate in antisocial behaviour at its reservoirs. It follows incidents like littering, unattended fires and trees being cut down. And the gates have opened at the first ever Summer's End Festival in Brechin. Tidelines are the inaugural headliners, with other acts including Pixie Lott, Susan Boyle and UB40 also hitting the town this weekend. Original 106's Claire and Sam spoke to festival director Kat Hutchison O'Neill earlier. She says the next few days will be extremely busy for the team, but they're all so excited.
14: And on Monday, I'm still going to be passed out on the floor of one of the dressing rooms. We can only open a bottle of champagne or something, whatever's left, warm dregs in the dressing rooms after TTF finish on Sunday night, and everybody's left side, we can finally let our hair down.
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12: People who work between just 20 and 30 hours a week are more likely to fall behind on their bills, according to new analysis. The Institute for Public Policy Research says they're 73% more inclined to trail those on fixed hours. It's calling for guaranteed hours rights for those contracted to do 30 hours a week or less.
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12: Overcast across the northeast this evening, dry on the coast with rain in the west and lows of 14 degrees. I'm Emma Duncan, you're up to date on Original 106.
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0: Big summer hit from 94. It's Juliet Roberts and Caught in the Middle. 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

0: 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I'll bring you Opus 3 next.
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0: What a tune, Grace. Not over yet. This is Original 106. It's Friday night. The weekend has begun. Right, your latest news coming up at 7. And music from MC Sar and The Real McCoy lined up too.
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15: A Peterhead mum who killed her baby daughter by burning her head and face with a hairdryer has been jailed for 6 years. 28-year-old Courtney Gartshore, who'd been drinking at the time, was found guilty of the culpable homicide of three-month-old Dahlia Rose in September 2023. Judge Simon Collins Casey told her she still hasn't expressed genuine remorse. He describes her acts as careless, but says she still tried to cover up what happened.
16: Before the police and paramedics arrived, the accused removed Dahlia Rose's body from the bedroom, took her out onto the balcony of the flat. She then denied to others that she had any knowledge of how Dahlia Rose had died, how she came to be burnt, or of using the hairdryer that morning.
15: Cancer patients across the North East are waiting longer for treatment than anywhere else in mainland Scotland as a backlog of operations strains NHS Grampian. While the Health Board is making progress in reducing some waiting lists, cancer treatment performance remains below local and national standards. Data shows NHS Grampian is one of the poorest performing for ensuring patients begin treatment within 62 days of referral. To handle the crisis, a new group has been formed made up of East Scotland Health Board and experts from the Centre for Sustainable Delivery who will work to redesign services. Sales of disposable barbecues have been banned across Scotland until further notice and a fire minister appointed as wildfires burn across the country. Andy Burnham's describing Britain as a tinderbox. Meanwhile, Scottish Water's urging people to not participate in antisocial behaviour at its reservoirs. It follows incidents like littering, unattended fires and trees being cut down. And the gates have opened at the first ever Summer's End Festival in Brechin. Tidelines are the inaugural headliners, with other acts including Pixie Lott, Susan Boyle and UB40 also hitting the town this weekend. Original 106's Claire and Sam spoke to festival director Kat Hutcherson O'Neill earlier. She says the next few days will be extremely busy for the team, but they're all so excited.
12: Somehow Monday I'm still going to be passed out on the floor of one of the dressing rooms. We can only open a bottle of champagne or something, whatever's left warm dregs in the dressing rooms after TTF finished on Sunday night, and that everybody's left side, we can finally let our hair down.
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15: Overcast across the northeast this evening, dry on the coast with rain in the west and lows of 14 degrees. I'm Emma Duncan, you're up to date on Original 106.
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0: Madison Avenue, it's Don't Call Me Baby for the original 106 Friday night. Lachlan here. Shapeshifters on the way after M People next.
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2: 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And he'd read me poetry from the old steps. And that's when I knew I was in love.
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0: This was me last night. Melting alive in bed. I would have gone outside naked in the rain. It was one of those nights. Right, this is Original 106. There's Blue Pearl and Rosala on the way for your Friday night.
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0: for your Friday night. Remember, back tomorrow morning from 9. Usually just here in the studio. Tomorrow I will be live from the Summer's End Festival in Brechin, which we're very excited about. My main mission is to get Subo on. Right, I know we've got the Sugar Babes, Rudimental, Emily Sandy, all that. Subo. That's who you want to chat to, isn't it? The legend. Right, back to this evening. DB Boulevard on the way for you.
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0: Yes, it's Please Don't Go. 8:35 Friday night, it's Original 106. Lachlan here, going to get Alex Gaudino with Kelly Rowland and Dr. Alban as well next.
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0: These are the kind of tunes that make you go, okay, yeah, the weekend has begun. Eric Prydz and Call On Me. It's the Original 106. It's Friday night, 25 to 10. And Bobby Brown coming up.
1: Evenings
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0: Friday night original 106 Lachlan here, and that is all from me. But do not fear, the original 106 party night is on the way just after 10 o'clock. Bit of cheesy stuff in there, some Wham and some ABBA, some hip hop. Can we call this Hip Hop House of Pain? Jump around, that's going to start us off. Pitbull in there, we love Pitbull. Tina Turner, Bon Jovi. It's basically like we bring the function room to you wherever you are. It's going to sound incredible. The original 106 party night on the way next. And I am live from Summer's End Festival in Brechin tomorrow morning from 9. I will catch you then.
1: Evenings
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2: 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Process may vary in case of negative equity.
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1: 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Up A Close is full of laughter, tears, strong family ties and dancing up the tune to Shang-a-Lang. 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
2: There's only one Gatherstorm. There's only one Gatherstorm.
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